0: night. You have beaten my men, killed my deer, and broke open my lodge.
1: But not kissed your keeper's daughter.
0: But, him, they shall be answered.
1: I will.

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It were a good notion if we leave our cripples and clamps. 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
1: Aye, forsooth.
0: Go your ways to Dr. Caius' house, and there dwells one Mistress Quickly.
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0: Give her this letter, and the letter is to desire and require her to solicit your master's desire to

0: forty shillings, I had my book of songs and sonnets here.
1: The dinner attends you, sir.
0: I am not a hungry. I thank you for sooth.
1: Will it please your worship to come in, sir?
0: No, I thank you for sooth.

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No, Master Fenton. Knowing my mind, you wrong me, Master Fenton.

0: Where is that knave, Rugby?
1: Here, sir.
0: Follow my heels, Rugby. Ma foi, je m'en vais à la cour, la grande affaire. Rugby,
1: sir.
0: What is the clock, Jack?
1: It is past the hour, sir.
0: Bah, ma trotte, I'll tarry too long. Come, kick my leg.
1: I will, sir.
0: And come after.

0: 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My green box?
1: Is it this, sir? Ah, me, he'll find the young man here and be mad.
0: Oui, mettez-le dans ma pocket. Dépêche, quickly.
1: Denny, Denny down and called for the piper to play. And made the bishop to dance in his boots. He went gladly on his knee.
0: What is that you sing? I do not like these toys. Diable, diable! What is that behind your cloak? Rugby, my rapier!

0: and his oft couch divine. His star will prove, his gold will hold, and his oft couch divine. Here comes Master Ford. A word with you, Master Ford. A word with you, Master Ford.
1: Sir John affects your wife.
0: My wife! He loves your wife.
2: Wife!

0: and full staff loves your wife.
1: Be patient. I will find out this. My wife! I will seek out Falstaff. He lies at the garter. Mine host shall give me recourse to him and tell him my name is Brooke. Brooke! Only for a jest. My name shall be Brooke.

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we are here to investigate the cause of death of your apprentice, William Sword, whose body you brought ashore from your boat, the boy Billy, on the 26th Ultimo. Do you wish to give evidence? Will you step into the box?

0: you sailed your boat round the coast with the intention of putting into London. Why did you do this?
1: We'd caught a huge catch, too big to sell here.
0: And the boy died on the way.
1: The wind turned against us, blew us off our course. We ran out of drinking water.
0: How long were you at sea?
1: 3 days.
0: What happened?

0: was there a certain amount of excitement? Bumble started shouting. There was a scene in the village street from which you were rescued by a landlady.
1: Yes, my auntie.
0: We don't call her that here. You then took to abusing a respectable lady. Answer me. You shouted.

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1: I did what I could to help.
0: Why should you help this type of fellow, callous, fool, and horse? There's something here, perhaps in your favor. I am told you rescued the boy from drowning in the March storms. Have you

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Our verdict is that William Spode, your apprentice, died in accidental circumstances. 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

0: 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He's back tonight.
1: Good Lord, good Lord, good Lord.
2: Meet us both in the pub. The bore, aunties we call it. It's quite safe.
1: I've never been in a pub in my life.
0: You'll come.
1: All right.
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1: All right.
0: If the old dear takes much more laudanum, she'll land herself one day in Bedlam.

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0: 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With a new prentice.
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0: Then your eternity is in store. 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
1: But Peter comes this side. This is a fair. 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
0: We'll try, shut the store down.
1: Take it, vice the tear, vice the tear. Where your money is, put it where your money is.
0: The store.
1: Store.

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1: That's a bitch of a gale, all right. Sorry, I didn't see you, Mrs. You'll give the regulars a surprise.
0: She's meeting Ned.
1: Which Ned?
0: The quack. He's looking after her heart attack.
1: Bring us a pint.
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0: Swallow, shall we go and see Grimes in his heart?
1: Popular feelings rising.
0: Bertrud, I'd like you to come.
1: I warn you, we shall waste our time.
0: I like your presence just the same.
2: Little do the suspects know, I've the evidence. I've a clue.
3: Now we will find out the worst.
1: Will I tell the bobtail if you please?
0: Back to the gutter. You keep out of this. Only the men, the women stay.
1: Carter, Hobson, fetch the drum. Summon the barrow to Grimes' hut.
3: To Grimes.

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You've been talking, you and that bitch regossiping. What's

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1: Was this a recent landslide?
0: Yes.
1: It makes almost a precipice. How deep?
0: Say 40 feet.
1: Dangerous to leave the door open.
0: He used to keep his boat down there. Maybe they've both gone fishing.

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1: He went to the war to have a glass. Sister and I will join him there. If you don't want Ned, you'd better stay here.
0: They're all watching. I must wait till Auntie's front are back.

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1: At least you can trouble to hear what I've got to say. For 2 days I've kept my eyes open. For 2 days I've said nothing. Only watched and taken notes, pieced clue to clue, and bit by bit reconstructed all the crime. Everything points to Peter Grimes, he is the murderer!
0: Old woman, you're far too ready to yell blue murder. If people poke their noses into others' business, no, they won't get me to help them. They'll find there's Mary hell to pay. You just

0: 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Or is it too much laudanum?
1: Has Peter Grimes been seen?
0: He's away.
1: And the boy?
0: They're fishing, likely.
1: Has his boat been seen?
0: Why should it?
1: His heart's abandoned.
0: I'm dry. Good night.

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0: 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We have the power. In the black

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0: Sail out till you lose sight of land. 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

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The French are gone to Martinique with 4-20 sail, the old Superb is old and foul and slow. But the French are gone to Martinique.

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The pride of all her midshipmen was silent long ago, and long ago they ceased to heave the log. All year out of home she was a narrow beacon port, and nothing save the guns aboard her bright. 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

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Aloft with studding sails, and lashed him on the yard, for night and day the trades are driving blind. 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

0: running and shouting, "What is it now, dear?"
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0: I saw them both running down the street, and I thought to myself, "The fat's in the fire now, for sure!"
1: I heard him. His throat was bare beneath my hand.
0: There, dear, calm down.
1: No, I heard him. His throat was there, and he

0: 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You, sir, to sir, welcome to the grave. I will have vengeance. I will have salvation. Good sir.
1: Yes, sir.
0: No one in the chair. Come on, come on. Sweeney's waiting. I want you, please. You, sir.
1: Anybody?
0: Gentlemen, a

0: If it wasn't for my singing, you'd have to close this damn joint.
1: When the night wind howls and the chimney cowls and the bat in the moonlight flies and inky clouds like funeral shrouds sail over the midnight skies, when the footpaths quail at the night bird's wail and black dogs bay at the moon, then is the spectre's holiday, then is the ghost's high noon.

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1: No.
0: Maria.
1: Please. If Bernardo.
0: He's at the dance. Come down.
1: He will soon bring Anita home.
0: Just for a minute.
1: A minute is not enough.
0: For an hour, then.
1: I cannot.
0: Forever. Then I'm coming up.
2: Momentito, mamá.
0: Maria. Maria.
1: Calladito.
2: Shh.
1: It is dangerous.
0: I'm not one of them.
1: You are. But to me, you are not. Just as I am one of them.
0: To me, you are all the...
3: Maruca!
2: Sí, ya vengo, papá.
0: Maruca?
1: His pet name for me.
0: I like him. He will like me?
1: No, he's like Bernardo, afraid.

0: I'm not afraid.
1: They are strict with me. Please.
0: I love you.
1: Yes, yes. Hurry. Go. Buenas noches.
0: Buenas noches.
1: Wait. When will I see you?
0: Tomorrow.
1: I work at the bridal shop. Come there.
0: At sundown.
1: Yes. Good night.
0: Good night.
1: Tony!
2: Shh.
1: Come to the back door.
0: Si.
1: Tony! What does Tony stand for?
0: Anton.
1: Te adoro, Anton.
0: Te adoro, Maria.